0: escuchas Tropical Hits, tu época.
1: So what are you doing back?
2: Well, I sat back and thought about the things we used to do. It really meant a lot to me. You mean a lot to me.
1: I really mean that much to you?
2: Girl, you know it's true.

Estás escuchando Clásicos. You know you drive me up a wall, the way you make good for all the nasty tricks you pull.

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1: Hello. Yeah.
2: Is that you?
1: Who is it?
2: Oh, Cornelius.

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1: Fellas, I'm ready to get up and do my thing.
2: Go ahead.
1: I want to get into it, man, you know.
2: Go ahead.
1: Like a sex machine, man.
2: Yeah.
1: Moving, doing it, you know.
2: Yeah.
1: Can I count it off?
2: Go ahead.
1: One, two, three,

machine. Wait a minute, shake your arm, then use your palm. Stay on the scene like a sex machine.

ask for money and get advice. Ask for advice, get money twice. I'm from the dirty, but that Chico nice. Y'all call it a moment.